0: 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Spotlight technique, fabulous, fabulous, fabulous, fabulous.
1: We interrupt this radio program with a band. 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
0: 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When it comes to knowing which way the wind is

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